0: breathe. 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

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Now you don't need

0: 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Immer nah dran. OS
1: 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Reluctantly crouched at the starting line. Engines pumping and thumping in time. The green light flashes, the flags go up. Churning and burning.

0: Netherlands has always welcomed visitors. As long as they give back, we work alongside them. But this is not the same. These are not fleeing from war. They are flying towards free money. Corruption in government is spread like cancer, which has infected us all. To the point we've forgotten what kindness is or what community means. Greed has blinded Ireland from common sense. So it's time for a vote of no confidence. Hey!
1: Dear Samstag Vormittag. Wir haben es genau 3:03. Ich werde mal gleich mal kurz nach draußen gehen und mal aktuell schauen, wie die Temperaturen sind. 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

Freedom is a choice, and yet so many people decide not to be free. I'm a free man, and I don't

Freedom is a choice, and yet so many people decide not to be free. I'm a free man, and I

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Same old fame, got me looking like a rock. 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Playing, yeah, Jane Bond, flying like a god. Day.

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temple. And 24 times in this year, and the year's not out, they've brought the dead in the doors, and they've gone out alive. When they've dropped dead in their seat, they've been resurrected. I'm not bothering about what you have to say.